0: Hard with Barracuda on Steve Gorman Rocks, a song that will forever make me feel good. I had the 45, didn't have the album back in the day, but I had the 45 and I played it on my record player in the garage while shooting pool 1 billion times. At least it felt that way. I used to air drum to that song. I used to air guitar to that song. I used to do everything but pretend I was the singer, because even at the age of 12, I wasn't going to be Ann Wilson. But I absolutely loved Barracuda. And I can remember not long after that song was a hit, hearing Achilles' Last Stand by Led Zeppelin for the first time. And I went, oh, wait, that's pretty similar. I think they're ripping off Heart. And then my older brother said, no, dummy, Heart is ripping off Led Zeppelin. It didn't bother me in the least, because if you're going to rip somebody off, rip off the best. And if you're going to rip somebody off that's the best, make it your own. And that's exactly what Heart did with Barracuda.
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11: Your Weather Edge Weather Center forecast, a 20% chance of showers and thunderstorms this evening, partly cloudy skies and 61. And then Tuesday, sunny with a high near 78, east northeast winds that could be as high as 20 miles an hour, 55 and clear Tuesday night. But back to this evening, 20% for showers and storms, partly cloudy and 61 throughout the region.
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2: Your Weather Edge Weather Center forecast. A slight chance of showers and thunderstorms this evening. Partly cloudy and 61 degrees. 78 and sunny on Tuesday. Bit of a breeze out of the east-northeast. Gusts could be as high as 20 miles an hour. 55 and clear Tuesday night. 80 and sunny on Wednesday. But back to this evening. 20% for showers and storms. Partly cloudy and 61 degrees.
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0: Brian Adams with Run to You on Steve Gorman Rocks. I always really liked that song. I mean, the first time I ever heard it, I was like, yeah, that's a pretty good one, Bri. Well done, brother. But, of course, it immediately made me think of the Bee Gees song Run to Me. Such a different vibe. Just one turn of phrase. Run to you or run to me. The setup is so completely different. You know, one is saying, I got my act together, so you run to me when you need me. And the other one is, well, when I need you, I'm coming your way. Ultimately, they're both saying the same thing. They're both great love songs, in a sense. And when I was a kid, when that came out, I was in college. I could still get caught up in a love song. I could still get caught up imagining what it must be like to write a song that expressed so much with such word economy. I've always been a writer, not a songwriter, but just a writer. I'll sit down with a pen and paper. Now I sit down at a laptop and I'll write just what I guess would be journal entries or short stories for hours on end. Condensing them into a 3-minute song and getting the point across, man, that is a skill set I just do not have. I wish I did. I'd love to have a good love song or two in my back pocket, but it just ain't gonna happen.
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9: Your Weather Edge Weather Center forecast, a 20% chance of showers and thunderstorms this evening, partly cloudy skies and 61. And then Tuesday, sunny with a high near 78. East northeast winds, it could be as high as 20 miles an hour, 55 and clear Tuesday night. But back to this evening, 20% for showers and storms, partly cloudy and 61 throughout the region.
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3: Your Weather Edge Weather Center forecast, a slight chance of showers and thunderstorms this evening, partly cloudy and 61 degrees, 78 and sunny on Tuesday, bit of a breeze out of the east-northeast. Gusts could be as high as 20 miles an hour, 55 and clear Tuesday night, 80 and sunny on Wednesday, but back to this evening, 20% for showers and storms, partly cloudy and 61 degrees.
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3: Yeah, whatever. 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

0: Quiet Riot, come on, feel the noise on Steve Gorman Rocks. Like so many other bands, Quiet Riot got their foot in the door on the heels of a cover tune. This is a cover of a song from the band Slade. If you're not familiar with Slade, and I wouldn't blame you if you weren't, they are a British glam rock band who had countless top 10 singles in the United Kingdom. Very little transference over to the U.S. You know, they're just one of those bands that for whatever reason, they're monumentally successful in the U.K., basically crickets in the U.S. I spent a year on the road with a Welsh band called Stereophonics. Same situation. As big as anybody in the UK since the mid-90s. Over here, pretty much crickets. They play every now and again. They did some dates in the spring. They're going to come back in the fall. One of the greatest rock bands on the planet of the last 30 years. But do they matter in the States? Not yet, anyway. But, I mean, hey, hope springs eternal.
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11: Your Weather Edge Weather Center forecast, a 20% chance of showers and thunderstorms this evening, partly cloudy skies and 61. And then Tuesday, sunny with a high near 78. East northeast winds, it could be as high as 20 miles an hour, 55 and clear Tuesday night. But back to this evening, 20% for showers and storms, partly cloudy and 61 throughout the region.
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That's right, we're giving out

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1: Your Weather Edge Weather Center forecast, a slight chance of showers and thunderstorms this evening, partly cloudy and 61 degrees, 78 and sunny on Tuesday, bit of a breeze out of the east-northeast. Gusts could be as high as 20 miles an hour, 55 and clear Tuesday night, 80 and sunny on Wednesday. But back to this evening, 20% for showers and storms, partly cloudy and 61 degrees.
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12: Steve Gorman rocks, yeah. Bigfoot. I saw him. He's here in the woods of Michigan. Oh, by the way, it's Gonzo from Saginaw, Michigan.
11: Thanks for the info, Gonzo. 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

0: It's time for Questionable Wisdom on Steve Gorman Rocks. 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
1: 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Now, Chelsea's birthday was last week, and her new boyfriend did nothing to celebrate it. Not even a slice of cake, Steve. So, the day after her birthday, Chelsea told her boyfriend that birthdays were a big deal for her and that she wants him to be more thoughtful next year. And her boyfriend, he just shrugs it off, that he's not into birthdays. He's not going to change that for her. Steve, what should she do?
2: Wow. Holy crap. Okay, well, so far so good. Chelsea did the right thing. The guy blew the birthday off, and she went to him. You said it was the day after, and said, hey, birthdays are a big deal. Next year, I want you to notice. That's very mature. Like, yeah, if it's up to me, then I'll handle this. I'll let him know. The guy's reaction was to say, I'm not into birthdays, so no. He's giving her a 364-day heads up that he's going to still be a jerk. So I think Chelsea has a real easy decision here. A guy who isn't into birthdays is fine, but a guy who doesn't care that you are, why in the world would you spend one more minute with him? He says, I'm not big into birthdays. That's just a short step from, I'm not big on driving people to the emergency room when they fall down the stairs. It's just terrible. You gotta move on.
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11: Your Weather Edge Weather Center forecast, a 20% chance of showers and thunderstorms this evening, partly cloudy skies and 61. And then Tuesday, sunny with a high near 78, east-northeast winds. It could be as high as 20 miles an hour, 55 and clear Tuesday night. But back to this evening, 20% for showers and storms, partly cloudy and 61 throughout the region.
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0: Everyone has a busy schedule, but it shouldn't prevent you from taking care of yourself. 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

0: 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Decenter, man. 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You ever see American Psycho with Christian Bale? 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

0: Well, it looks like there's more where that came from. 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
2: Your Weather Edge Weather Center forecast, a 20% chance of showers and thunderstorms this evening, partly cloudy skies and 61. And then Tuesday, sunny with a high near 78, east northeast winds that could be as high as 20 miles an hour, 55 and clear Tuesday night. But back to this evening, 20% for showers and storms, partly cloudy and 61 throughout the region.
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2: Your WeatherEdge Weather Center forecast, a partly cloudy sky, low of 61 right now. By this afternoon, sunny and 78 degrees. A nice breeze out of the east-northeast, 55 and clear Tuesday night, 80 and sunny on Wednesday. But back to right now, partly cloudy and 61. By this afternoon, 78. Sunny skies across the region.
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2: Your Weather Edge Weather Center forecast. A partly cloudy sky, low of 61 right now. By this afternoon, 78 degrees and some sunny skies. An east-northeast wind that could be as high as 20 miles an hour. 55 and clear Tuesday night. 80 and sunny Wednesday. 58 and mostly clear Wednesday night. But back to right now, partly cloudy and 61. And by this afternoon, 78 and sunny across the region.
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3: Your Weather Edge Weather Center forecast, a partly cloudy sky, low of 61 right now. By this afternoon, sunny and 78 degrees. A nice breeze out of the east-northeast, 55 and clear Tuesday night, 80 and sunny on Wednesday. But back to right now, partly cloudy and 61. By this afternoon, 78. Sunny skies across the region.
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2: Your Weather Edge Weather Center forecast. A partly cloudy sky, low of 61 right now. By this afternoon, 78 degrees and some sunny skies. An east-northeast wind that could be as high as 20 miles an hour. 55 and clear Tuesday night. 80 and sunny Wednesday. 58 and mostly clear Wednesday night. But back to right now, partly cloudy and 61, and by this afternoon, 78 and sunny across the region.
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2: Your WeatherEdge Weather Center forecast. A partly cloudy sky, low of 61 right now. By this afternoon, sunny and 78 degrees. A nice breeze out of the east-northeast, 55 and clear Tuesday night. 80 and sunny on Wednesday. But back to right now, partly cloudy and 61. By this afternoon, 78. Sunny skies across the region.
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2: Your Weather Edge Weather Center forecast. A partly cloudy sky, low of 61 right now. By this afternoon, 78 degrees and some sunny skies. An east-northeast wind that could be as high as 20 miles an hour. 55 and clear Tuesday night. 80 and sunny Wednesday. 58 and mostly clear Wednesday night. But back to right now, partly cloudy and 61, and by this afternoon, 78 and sunny across the region.
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Spirit of the Radio, the band, is a little three-piece out of Canada called Rush. And then there's this. Oh, yes. Oh, yes. 608, 8 after 6. Wake up. Get it going.

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You know, just had to get that out of the way this morning. Yes, I've gotten a text already. Looks like you've had some coffee. Yeah, have. I have. Well, I've had about three sips so far. Filled up the jugs and come on in. Pat Ballard here. 6:12, 12 minutes past the hour of 6 a.m. on this Tuesday get together of the morning show. It is June 2nd. Just happens to be old Patty's work anniversary. What you going to do about that? I don't know. Turn off the radio, guess. Scan or seek or something. Don't do that. Hey, 64 degrees in Evansville right now. And it's 64 in Owensboro, which, you know what? I have these powers of deduction, and I can deduce from that information that it might be 64 pretty much around the tri-state on our way to the low 80s. It's quite lovely out there. Come a gully washer yesterday. Nothing was really washed away, though. So I woke up this morning, and I have mouse traps in my house because I live in the country, and you live in the country, you got brown recluse spiders, and you have mice. Poor thing was still alive. It was laying there, squeaking. It was horrible. So I let the mouse go. Not inside the house. I took it outside, and I said, you know what? You're on your own, buddy. I'm so glad you're here. We're on our way to the low 80s. Under sunny, sunny sky. Shoot me a text, 270-821-9494. We would love to hear from you. Oh, yeah. Da-da-da. 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

0: 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Flirting with Disaster, Molly Hatchett on the morning show. Also, American Girl from Tom Petty. That was a really goodly little set of music right there. American Girl, we heard from a Van Halen with Atomic Punk. Not oft-heard song on any radio. The Trooper from Iron Maiden. One of my faves. I played Flight of Icarus yesterday to open the show, and I thought, oh yeah. Because, see, a year ago, when I first, like, it was my first day, a Monday, and they're like, don't change up the set list too much. Man, I changed the whole thing. And, like, Wednesday, I got it wasn't really a text. The boss came in and was like, what's up with that? Well, you know, I thought it'd go off the rails for the first day. I'll bring it back in line. So that's kind of what I'm doing today. Not really, though. I am going to be sticking to it. This is great. We got some great music on the way. I got some Heart on the way doing a Zeppelin tune. Not that one. We're going to do Black Dog live. And it is two for Tuesday, so I got a double shot of Heart coming up. We got some AC/DC, some Queen. Yeah, it's Queen. Tie Your Mother Down. I got that on the set list. Also the Scorpions. Hey, it's really nice out there. 64 degrees throughout the tri-state. And we're 65 degrees throughout the tri-state. I stand corrected, internet. We're on our way to about 81. It's just amazing. Also, the mouse story. Thanks, Orville. I'm glad that cheered you up, buddy. Appreciate that. I saw a skunk this morning, too. I've got a groundhog I can't get rid of. I think the groundhog had babies. It had never seen another groundhog around there, so it might have been just like an amoeba birth. I don't know. Anyway, thanks a lot for the nice text this morning, Wayne and Justin and Christian and Amy and Orville, and I just appreciate that. I haven't had anything for breakfast. I've not even had a smoky treat. I've had a cup of coffee, not even a cup. I've had a few slurps out of my cup this morning. We're going till 9, if you can stand me. And we're going to be talking about Stomp and Holler, what's going on at the Beaver Dam Amphitheater. It was announced yesterday. Talked a little bit about it. We're going to talk a little bit more about it today. And we've got a lot of concerts coming up, so I want to get to some of those. We'll find out what really happened in the 7 o'clock hour. So do stick around. Go until 9. As I said, I appreciate you being here. We're going to take a short check of your weather and we'll be back. Scorpions on the way.
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2: From the Weather Edge Weather Center, mostly sunny skies today with a high near 79. Tonight's low down to 54, mostly clear skies overnight. 80 and sunshine for Wednesday. Wednesday night's low down to 58, mostly clear skies. For Thursday, 82 and sunny skies. Once again, our forecast for today, mostly sunny skies. Today's high topping out at 79 degrees.
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to about 81 degrees today, and sunny skies. Boy, it sunnied up really nice yesterday, didn't it? And going to have a nice sunny day today. Hope you're having a great morning. We are heading till 9 o'clock, as usual, on the morning show. Concert event calendar brought to you by Rhodes and Rhodes. And, well, that's a great show's coming up. Weird Al going to be at the Ford Center on June 16th, and the following day going to be Journey at the Ford Center on June 17th. It's going to be incredible. It's going to be incredible. I believe Arnell is going to be there. Steve won't be. Could be out that night, but Arnell's sitting in. It's going to be a great show.

0: 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Heavy Collective Soul on morning show. Good morning, Pat Ballard in with you today. Hope you're having a great day. 6:55, just 5 minutes away from the hour, 7 o'clock. If you got to be there, might want to get on the road if you got to be there by 7. Yule 66 in Evansville, 65 in Owensboro. On our way to the low 80s today. Quite a lovely day out there. Hope you're having a good morning. My name's Pat, your host for the show today. Pat, Patty, Patrick, whatever. It's all good, man. We're going to find out what really happened coming up in the next hour. Also, who's having a birthday and all that. Plus, talking about getting something to eat. Let's see. Who asked me what it was? Yeah, what'd you have for breakfast? Well, my buddy Oz was like, man, stop in and get some biscuits and gravy from the Ideal Market. I was like, man, that's a great idea. I'm not hungry right now. I'm drinking coffee, and I'm wired for sound, babies. So maybe I will run down here to the Ideal. It's because it's just down the road. And pretty much every, you know, wherever you live and where you're going, Ideal. Well, how far is that? Just down the road. Pretty much wherever you are, because there's a ton of locations and they've got great biscuits and gravy. So stop in today and grab one. Okay. We're going to be talking a little bit more about that, what you could win if you just text "have an ideal day" to our text line. I'm way over time now. Way to go, Patty. Hey, glad you're here. Hope you stick around.
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2: From the Weather Edge Weather Center, mostly sunny skies on this Tuesday with a high near 79. Tonight's low 54, mostly clear skies, 80, sunshine for Wednesday. Wednesday night's low down to 58, mostly clear skies, 82, sunny skies on Thursday. Once again, our forecast for this Tuesday, becoming sunny with a high near 79 degrees.
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AC/DC, Dirty Deeds Done Dirt Cheap. Also, Funk 49 from the James Gang into the 7 o'clock hour. Music and information. Pat Ballard in with you on this Tuesday get together. 7:08. 8 minutes past the hour of 7 o'clock. 66 degrees throughout the tri-state. On our way to 81. Coming up, we've got a little Aerosmith for you. I've got some Skid Row and some BTO. Let's see, Aerosmith. Did I say that all right? Yeah, I did. And I did that, yeah. We're going to find out what really happened as well. Great day, June 2nd, 2026, with Johnny C. Mellencamp. It is Power Rock 93.9 KTG.

0: 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You ain't seen nothing yet. A little Bachman Turner Overdrive for you there. Also, Skid Row, 18 and Life. Aerosmith, John Mellencamp. Pat Ballard in, 7:24, 24 minutes past the hour of 7 o'clock. We are into the mid-60s throughout the tri-state. On our way to about 81, I suppose, under sunny skies. Really nice out there this morning. Today is Tuesday, June 2nd, 2026. It is Take Off Early from Work Day. Do it. Don't tell him I told you you could, but you should. Also, National Bubba Day. Everybody got a Bubba. Yeah, it's my Uncle Bubba. It is the birthday of composer Marvin Hamlisch, born on this date in 1944, died in 2012. Who is he? Well, he is one of only 15 people to get an Emmy, a Grammy, an Oscar, and a Tony, and brother got a Pulitzer. You remember that song, The Way We Were? He did that. Comedian Dana Carvey is 71? Are you kidding me? There's no way. I had to do the math. I pulled out my calculator. Sure enough, NASCAR driver Kyle Petty is 66. Charlie Watts, drummer for the Rolling Stones, born on this day in 1941. And Wayne Brady, comedian. Whose line is it anyway? I mean, just belly laughing funny. He is 54. If you're having a birthday or anniversary today, well, happy birthday. Happy anniversary. We will be back with That Really Happened.
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2: From the Weather Edge Weather Center, mostly sunny skies today with a high near 79. Tonight's low down to 54, mostly clear skies overnight. 80 and sunshine for Wednesday. Wednesday night's low down to 58, mostly clear skies. For Thursday, 82 and sunny skies. Once again, our forecast for today, mostly sunny skies. Today's high topping out at 79 degrees.
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0: It's time now for
8: That Really Happened.
0: Yes, it did. It was on this. There's a lot of things that happened on this date, so I can only get to a few of them. 1851, the first alcohol prohibition law was enacted in Maine. Just 4 years later, on this same day, the Portland Rum Riot occurred in Portland, Maine. I guess 4 years of no whiskey. Got to do something. 1862, General Robert E. Lee took command of the Confederate forces of Northern Virginia. 1875, Alexander Graham Bell makes the first sound transmission. 1925, New York Yankee Lou Gehrig began his 2,130th consecutive game streak. And sadly, just in 1941, Lou Gehrig passed away of amyotrophic lateral sclerosis, more commonly known as Lou Gehrig's disease. 1933, FDR authorized the first swimming pool built inside the White House. Media was having a field day with that, weren't they? 1953, the coronation of Queen Elizabeth took place at Westminster Abbey. C-SPAN began televised proceedings in the U.S. Senate in 1986. Ken Jennings began his unprecedented 74-game winning streak on Jeopardy. Let's see here. Wonder Woman. Congress passed new legislation to reform National Security Agency procedures, restricting gathering of phone records in 2015. It's still pretty rampant, pretty much wherever you go. 1978, Bruce Springsteen released Darkness on the Edge of Town. It was the follow-up to Born to Run. And in 1978, Thin Lizzy released the double album, Live and Dangerous. It was ranked number one on PlanetRock.com's Greatest Live Album Top 40. Great album there. Thin Lizzy. That really happened. I'm not kidding. 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

Rock. 93.9 KTG, KTGRocks.com, The Doctor, Doobie Brothers. Also, Steve Miller Band there and Thin Lizzy with Jailbreak. Pat Ballard in. Shoot me a text, 270-821-9494. And don't forget, if you send Have an Ideal Day and put your name, we'll put you in the running for a $93 gas gift card to Ideal. Going to be giving that away the last Friday of the month. It's two for Tuesday, folks. Yeah, here's a twofer from Death.

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1: 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Still rock and roll to me, Mr. Billy Joel on the morning show. Also, Under the Bridge from Red Hot Chili Peppers, Double Shot. It is two for Tuesday. We got another two for coming up in the 8 o'clock hour, 7:57. 3 minutes before the hour of 8 o'clock, and I am way over time. I'm going to take a short break. Before I go, though, we'll let you know what's coming up next hour. More Tom Petty, some Bad Wolves, U2, Pink Floyd as well. It's 69 degrees throughout the tri-state, on our way to 81, and looks a little cloudy out there, like we got some storms moving in. So do stick around. Thanks for being here.
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3: For the Weather Edge Weather Center, mostly sunny skies on this Tuesday with a high near 79. Tonight's low 54, mostly clear skies. 80, sunshine for Wednesday. Wednesday night's low down to 58, mostly clear skies. 82, sunny skies on Thursday. Once again, our forecast for this Tuesday, becoming sunny with a high near 79 degrees.
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Pat Ballard in 8:08, 8 minutes past the hour of 8 o'clock. 69 degrees in Owensboro, pretty much throughout the tri-state. We got some pretty gnarly clouds to the east. I don't know. I didn't think it was supposed to rain today. I thought it was going to be sunny all day. Now it's all cloudy. Must be a lot of people traveling in the sky. You see those clouds going across the sky, and then they disperse. And there's big lines, a big X in the sky. But I digress. Hope you have a great day. Did you know astronauts described moon dust as smelling like gunpowder? How do you know? I mean, you've got that big thing on your head. You know, you got the big glass bowl on your head. How can you smell anything but your own, you know, body odor? I don't know. Whatever.

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1: Got a Brock. 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

0: 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Hey, Jealousy, Gin Blossoms. Also, Bob Seger and the Silver Bullet Band, Bad Wolves and Tom Petty. Pat Ballard in, 8:25 right now. 25 minutes past the hour of 8 o'clock. We are at 70 degrees throughout the tri-state on our way to about 81. A little bit of rain here and there. Yeah, hope you're having a great day. Hopefully it won't be raining in October. Announced yesterday, it is the inaugural Stomp and Holler. If I can get back to the top, there it is. Stomp and Holler. They unveiled their inaugural festival lineup. Blackberry Smoke, Ian Munsick, The War and Treaty, Priscilla Block. 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So glad you are here. It is a wonderful day. We've got Vought's Views coming up here in just a second. We're going to take a break, though. We'll be back with a little Led Zeppelin. We've got a twofer. Who's our twofer? I don't know. We're just going to have to stick around and find out. Thanks for being here.
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2: From the Weather Edge Weather Center, mostly sunny skies today with a high near 79. Tonight's low down to 54, mostly clear skies overnight. 80 and sunshine for Wednesday. Wednesday night's low down to 58, mostly clear skies. For Thursday, 82 and sunny skies. Once again, our forecast for today, mostly sunny skies. Today's high topping out at 79. Degrees.
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4: Will Stein's on a recruiting streak in Kentucky unlike any previous UK football coach has been on. That has Big Blue fans convinced he might be an even better hire than they originally anticipated. One thing I really liked about Stein's recruits is that so many of the players who have committed to play for Stein in Kentucky are also very successful multi-sport athletes. Tennessee four-star cornerback Miles Brown certainly is one of those versatile athletes. Obviously, he's a gifted football player who plays receiver, cornerback, and returns kicks for his high school football team. He was also his high school's best basketball player and had 21 points in the state championship game. He played baseball as a freshman and sophomore before giving up this year to spend more time on the football field. But he's still running track, even though his high school does not even have its own track.
3: Vought's Views will return in a moment.
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0: 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Foo Fighters, Big Me, Failure from Breaking Benjamin, and Carolina Liar with I'm Not Over, closing out the show, 8:55. 5 minutes away from 9 o'clock. We're into the low 70s throughout the tri-state on our way to the low 80s, probably 81, 82 degrees, maybe where you are. Do appreciate all the texts this morning, 270-821-9494. That's the text line. That's a rock line. You can get a hold of Aaron that way. He'll be up with Out to Lunch at 11 o'clock, followed by Ruthanna Rocks till 5, the 5 o'clock free fall, powered by Bud Light, and then Steve Gorman Rocks tonight at 6 right here on KTG. Again, I appreciate you listening today and engaging. It was on this date in 1989, Dead Poets Society, directed by Peter Weir and starring one of my faves, Robin Williams, premiered in the U.S. So I thought I'd bring us some quotes from that great, great movie. Carpe diem, seize the day, boys. Make your lives extraordinary. No matter what anybody tells you, words and ideas can change the world. And finally, so avoid using the word very because it's lazy. A man is not very tired, he is exhausted. Don't use very sad, use morose. Language was invented for one reason, boys, to woo women. And in that endeavor, laziness will not do. Don't be lazy today. Have an ideal day.
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3: From the Leather Edge Weather Center, mostly sunny skies on this Tuesday with a high near 79. Tonight's low 54, mostly clear skies, 80, sunshine for Wednesday. Wednesday night's low down to 58, mostly clear skies, 82, sunny skies on Thursday. Once again, our forecast for this Tuesday, becoming sunny with a high near 79 degrees.
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3: Good Weather Edge Weather Center forecast. A partly sunny sky, gradually some full sunshine, a high near 79 degrees. East northeast winds, it could be as high as 20 miles an hour, 54 and clear tonight. 80 and sunny on Wednesday, 58 and mostly clear Wednesday night. 82 and sunny Thursday, 60 mostly clear Thursday night. Back to this afternoon, 79 degrees, sunny skies across the region.
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2: Your Weather Edge Weather Center forecast, partly sunny sky, gradually some full sunshine with a high near 79, east-northeast winds that could be as high as 20 miles an hour, 54 and clear tonight, 80 and sunny on Wednesday, 58 and mostly clear Wednesday night. Rain chances not returning until the weekend, but back to this afternoon, 79 degrees. Sunny skies across the region.
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2: Your Weather Edge Weather Center forecast, a partly sunny sky, gradually some full sunshine, a high near 79 degrees. East northeast winds, it could be as high as 20 miles an hour, 54 and clear tonight, 80 and sunny on Wednesday, 58 and mostly clear Wednesday night, 82 and sunny Thursday, 60 mostly clear Thursday night. Back to this afternoon, 79 degrees, sunny skies across the region.
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Power Rock 93.9 KTG, Little Robert Plant there. Before that, some Van Halen and the Georgia Satellites to get the first hour of Out to Lunch going here on your second day of the week. That means it's a Tuesday. It is a two for Tuesday, and we are going to be rocking and rolling your two for Tuesday requests all throughout the show today. You want to get a two for Tuesday request in? It's really simple. We got the KTG Rock Line at 270-821-9494, or we have got the KTG text line. It's the very same number, 270-821-9494. Already got some two for Tuesday lined up, including this one hot off the KTG Rock Line, and we'll get it started today with a two for Tuesday from Rat. It's Out to Lunch, KTG.

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Power Rock 93.9 KTG. Keeping those requests rocking and rolling here in the first hour of Out to Lunch on your Two for Tuesday. The first hour of Out to Lunch, of course, brought to you by the fine folks at Value Liquors in Owensboro. Time for Stupid Volume 1. We are headed to Pennsylvania for this one, where a 48-year-old man is facing charges including causing a catastrophe and reckless endangerment after using a construction excavator to partially demolish his own house following a night of drinking and learning that his wife had filed for divorce. Eric Puerza allegedly warned his wife, quote, "If it's over, I'll tear the house down," then climbed into an excavator and made good on that threat while she and their two daughters were still inside. Thankfully, no one was injured in the incident, and he then went inside, grabbed his gym bag, and went to town, where police apprehended him. Investigators told reporters that while the visible damage may not look irreparable, the structural damage is severe enough that the entire home will likely need to be demolished. I'm not demolishing anything. I'm just playing your request. And we got another great Two for Tuesday coming up here in this last block in the first hour. And we'll get it started right now with a little Twisted Sister. It's Out to Lunch on KTG.

on pushing, babe, like I've never known before. 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

0: 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The first hour of Out to Lunch, of course, it was brought to you by fine folks at Value Liquors in Owensboro. We're going to hear from them here in just a moment. But before we move on to that second hour of Out to Lunch, your Tuesday afternoon, we are going to take a check of your KTG WeatherEdge Weather Center forecast.
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0: Your KTG WeatherEdge Weather Center forecast this afternoon. Sunny, a little breezy, a high near 79, clear tonight, low around 54. Sunny again tomorrow, high near 80, clear tomorrow night, low around 58. And Thursday, sunny with a high near 83. Again this afternoon, sunny and 79. Right now, it is 11:55. Looking outside on top of our big old hill, if I learn how to speak here in Madisonville, we have got sunny skies and it is hanging on right at 77.
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Powell Rock 93.9 KTG, Foreigner, Dirty White Boy, as we get into the second hour of Out to Lunch here on your Two for Tuesday. Twos are wild. As always, the second hour of Out to Lunch brought to you by the fine folks at Scores Pizza, Madison Square in Madisonville. Got some great requests coming up, coming off of the KTG Rock line at 270-821-9494 and off the KTG text line, same number, 270-821-9494. More of those requests coming up, including a little Motley Crue. Shout at the Devil on a Two for Tuesday. Out to Lunch, KTG.

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0: Power Rock 93.9 KTG Steelers Wheel stuck in the middle with you. Thanks to Quentin Tarantino. A whole lot of people will never, ever hear that song the same again. If you know what I'm talking about, you know. You know what else I know? I have more requests coming up. We're in the second hour of Out to Lunch here on your 2 for Tuesday. Some Van Halen, some Tonic. Golden Earring is going to lead it off. Before we get there, we are going to hear from the sponsor of the second hour. You know who it is. It's the fine folks at Scores Pizza, Madison Square in Madisonville. And right now, let's check your incredible KTG Weather Edge Weather Center forecast.
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0: Your KTG Weather Edge Weather Center forecast this afternoon. Sunny, high near 79. Clear tonight, low around 54. Then sunny tomorrow, high near 80. Clear tomorrow night, low around 58. And sunny again Thursday, high near 83. Again this afternoon, sunny, high near 79. Right now, it's 12:26. Looking outside, we still have clear skies and 77.
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Power Rock 93.9 KTG Tonic. If you could only see some Golden Earring before that with Radar Love, bringing us to Stupid Volume 2 here in the second hour of Out to Lunch on your 2 for Tuesday. And we're going to make it easy. We are going straight to Florida, where a 28-year-old man was arrested outside of a Flagler County Taco Bell in the early morning hours after employees called the police to report a man with his chimichanga exposed near a side door. Deputies found Brandon Earsry with multiple pairs of pants around his knees. Multiple pairs, you heard that right. When he spotted the officers, he pulled his hoodie down as a cover rather than pulling his pants up. After his arrest, deputies inventoried his belongings and found a live betta fish swimming in a plastic container inside his backpack. Care to know the fish's name? Yeah, it's Baja Blast. He was transferred to the Flagler County Humane Society, where the staff says that it's doing great. Homeboy was charged with unlawful exposure and held on a $5,000 bond. I'm not holding your requests. I've got some great stuff coming up, including one more 2 for Tuesday headed your way, and we'll get it started now with some Van Halen.

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0: Power Rock 93.9 KTG. A little Queen there. The final two for Tuesday here in the second hour of Out to Lunch. As that is going to wrap it up for me, everybody, thanks for playing along. I'm headed out, but Ruth Ann is up next. She's going to keep your two for Tuesday going until 5. Then we've got your 5 o'clock free fall. It's powered by Bud Light on until 6. Steve Gorman will take over at 6. He's in until 11. And Pat Ballard, bright and early tomorrow morning to get your hump day started the right way. Before I go, I'm going to remind you, the sponsor of the second hour of Out to Lunch, Scores Pizza, Madison Square Drive in Madisonville. We're going to hear from them. And right now, we're going to hear your KTG Weather Edge Weather Center forecast.
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0: Your KTG Weather Edge Weather Center forecast this afternoon. Sunny, a high near 79. Clear tonight with a low around 54. Sunny tomorrow, a high near 80. Clear tomorrow night, low around 58. And sunny again Thursday, a high near 83. Again this afternoon, sunny, a high near 79. Right now, still clear skies and 78.
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Hey, Gigi, and I am Ruthanna. Oh, my goodness. Here we go. I got Donny Iris on the way, Papa Roach, AC/DC. We're going to get loud, and it's going to get awesome. Journey right now. 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

0: 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Hi, I'm Ruthanna. Nirvana, Head East, Robert Plant, all on the way. And I love it when we do these. 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And there are two auctions every day, 1-6 to 11 and 1-11 to 4. 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And you can really score some sweet deals. 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Anytime we head to Land Between the Lakes, I'm like, I need to stop in Persnickety Pig. And because they're fun, it's just cool. 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

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A man, a woman, a zipper, and some pain, and the cops. 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

0: 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Oh, yeah. Dude decided that a lady was walking by and he'd show her what he had. Yep, he was a flasher. Exposed himself. Problem was, he got himself caught in his zipper. Every dude right now is just cringing. Oh, yeah, a woman took one look at him. Did she scream or anything? No, she just calmly walked to the cops. She's like, there's a dude there. Flashed me. But I think he's going to be pretty easy to find. Sure enough, cops found him, doubled over in pain, just a few yards from where the lady said she'd last seen him and everything that he had. Tom Petty, Thin Lizzy on the way. It's what? He deserved it, okay? He totally deserved it. Power Rock 93.9 KTG.
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2: Your Weather Edge Weather Center forecast, a partly sunny sky, gradually some full sunshine, a high near 79 degrees. East northeast winds, it could be as high as 20 miles an hour, 54 and clear tonight. 80 and sunny on Wednesday, 58 and mostly clear Wednesday night. 82 and sunny Thursday, 60 mostly clear Thursday night. Back to this afternoon, 79 degrees, sunny skies across the region.
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0: 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Hi, I am Ruthanna, and all sorts of good stuff on the way, like Skinnerd, Rick Derringer, REO Speedwagon, Great White. Oh yeah, we're gonna rock it. You head over to the Big Deals site at the Big Deals auction. 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
2: Your Weather Edge Weather Center forecast, partly sunny sky, gradually some full sunshine with a high near 79, east-northeast winds that could be as high as 20 miles an hour, 54 and clear tonight, 80 and sunny on Wednesday, 58 and mostly clear Wednesday night. Rain chances not returning until the weekend, but back to this afternoon, 79 degrees, sunny skies across the region.
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0: Really, I am I'm late 50s, but I'm early 40s because at 50, I decided that I didn't want to go up anymore. And there's not a law. There's no regulation. There's no ordinance that says, well, you just have to keep adding on, you know, years. So I went backwards at 50, and so I'm in my early 40s now, on my way to my late 30s.
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0: 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Hi, I am Rusanna. It's a 2 for Tuesday, so don't forget, we do double shots all day today. That's pretty cool. Not nearly as cool. Some parents in Florida, little bit upset. Elementary school yearbook. You know, yearbooks, one of the ways that schools use to pay for them is they sell ads. And this elementary school, this wasn't a high school yearbook, this was an elementary school yearbook. A paid ad had a photo of a little girl and that one particular finger very prominently on display. So apparently, whether or not the toddler did this on purpose, we don't know, but apparently the parent had snapped the pic and thought it would be funny to do this as a paid ad. Said it was just an attempt at a silly, candid toddler moment. Okay. But in an elementary school yearbook? And who proofed this? Who looked at a picture of a toddler flipping the bird and said, yeah, we want to put this in an elementary school yearbook? I see so many layers of problems here. Can you imagine being a parent of, like, you know, a fourth grader and you open it up and it's, oh, look, there's a picture of a toddler giving there's just so much wrong with this. Power station on the way, Elton John 2. 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
2: Your Weather Edge Weather Center forecast, a partly sunny sky, gradually some full sunshine, a high near 79 degrees. East-northeast winds, it could be as high as 20 miles an hour, 54 and clear tonight, 80 and sunny on Wednesday, 58 and mostly clear Wednesday night, 82 and sunny Thursday, 60 mostly clear Thursday night. But back to this afternoon, 79 degrees, sunny skies across the region.
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0: ATG. What's up? I am Ruth Anna. 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

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Got Bon Jovi on the way. Yeah, let's do a twofer from Bon Jovi. Robert Palmer right now. 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

0: 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Hi, I am Ruthanna. Check this out. This has the potential to be something that's absolutely amazing, okay? Because, you know, like, if you're dealing with a fire, I mean, God forbid you have a structure fire, sometimes it's not the fire that does the most damage. It's either the water or the chemicals that do the most damage to whatever structure, whether it's a home or a business or what have you. What if you could put out the fire without that and put it out quickly? Engineers are working on this right now, and apparently it's looking really, really good using low frequency sound waves. So forget having to have water to put out a fire. Literally, we're talking speakers, and it's working using low frequency. That just blows my mind in the best way possible. I love it. So using low frequency sound waves to put out structure fires, any kind of fire. That's insane. And that is so awesome. Boss Gags on the way. ZZ Top, Eddie Money coming up too. 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
2: Your Weather Edge Weather Center forecast, a partly sunny sky, gradually some full sunshine, a high near 79 degrees. East northeast winds, it could be as high as 20 miles an hour, 54 and clear tonight, 80 and sunny on Wednesday, 58 and mostly clear Wednesday night, 82 and sunny Thursday, 60, mostly clear Thursday night. Back to this afternoon, 79 degrees, sunny skies across the region.
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0: 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Let's do it. Let's check out the concert and events calendar. Oh, man, we got Journey coming to the Ford Center on June 17th. Yes, please. That's going to be insane. On the 16th, we got Weird Al at the Ford Center. So it's like Weird Al on the 16th and then Journey on the 17th. I want to go to both so bad. 4th of July, Beaver Dam with the Kentucky Headhunters. 17th of July, Beaver Dam Amphitheater with Kansas and 38th Special. Oh, heck yeah. Going to rock the dam on August 1st. August 8th, you've got Winona and Melissa Etheridge. Now, Beaver Dam's got Bret Michaels on the 15th. Yes! 29th of August, Dwight Yoakam. Yes, please. If you're a country fan, and I do like Brooks and Dunn, they're going to be at the Ford Center in Evansville on September 10th. And then 50 Years of Foreigner at the Dam on September 26th. That is your concert and events calendar, and it is all powered by Power Rock 93.9 KTG.
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2: Your Weather Edge Weather Center forecast, a clear sky, 54 degrees this evening. And then on Wednesday, sunny skies, high near 80, 58 and clear Wednesday night, 83 and sunny on Thursday, 61 and mostly clear Thursday night. Much of the same on Friday, mostly sunny and 84 for the afternoon, 64 and partly cloudy for the evening and overnight hours. But back to you this evening, 54, clear skies across the region.
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0: 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Just about time for me to scoot. Before I go, I'll tell you about this because this is pretty cool. Researchers are telling us now that most of what we do every single day, we're not actually deciding in the moment. It's just basically habit. Like around 2/3 of what we do is just habit. Same drive to work, same coffee routine, same stuff you grab without thinking. Your brain just basically sees the situation and just kind of runs the play that it's already learned. But that's not bad. They say that that actually usually lines up to what you're wanting to do anyway. So it's not that you're not choosing it. You're just basically on autopilot. So if you ever feel like your day has just kind of happened, yeah, it turns out it kind of did. Just make them good habits. That's why I have to put my keys and my phone at the same place every morning before I leave for work. Because if I don't, I'm spending 20 minutes walking around. Where are my keys? Where's my phone? What day is it? What time is it? Where's the rum always gone? And I get that kind of... 5 o'clock free fall is on the way. Powered by Bud Light, ZZ Top, Scandal, Rise Against, all coming up. 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
3: Com. Your Weather Edge Weather Center forecast, a clear sky, 54 degrees this evening, and then on Wednesday, sunny skies, high near 80, 58 and clear Wednesday night, 83 and sunny on Thursday, 61 and mostly clear Thursday night. Much of the same on Friday, mostly sunny at 84 for the afternoon, 64 and partly cloudy for the evening and overnight hours. But back to you this evening, 54, clear skies across the region.
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2: Your Weather Edge Weather Center forecast, a clear sky, 54 degrees this evening, and then 80 and sunny on Wednesday. 58 and clear Wednesday night, 83 and sunny Thursday, 61 and mostly clear Thursday night, 84 and mostly sunny Friday, 64, partly cloudy Friday night, rain chances not returning until late Saturday night. But back to this evening, 54 and clear across the region.
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2: Your Weather Edge Weather Center forecast, a clear sky, 54 degrees this evening, and then on Wednesday, sunny skies, high near 80, 58 and clear Wednesday night, 83 and sunny on Thursday, 61 and mostly clear Thursday night. Much of the same on Friday, mostly sunny and 84 for the afternoon, 64 and partly cloudy for the evening and overnight hours. But back to you this evening, 54, clear skies across the region.
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0: Guns N' Roses with Mr. Brownstone on Steve Gorman Rocks. Axl Rose is a man often accused of being irrationally angry about one thing or the other. I was thinking about that. What makes me irrationally angry? This morning in Minneapolis, a neighbor walked by with a dog. The dog dropped a big load on the sidewalk, and she just kept walking, didn't pick it up. And I was literally angry about it, irrationally so. I admit it. I drive myself crazy when I let things like that bother me. I think it's rude. I think she was wrong. There's no question about what should have happened. But I let it bother me for like an hour. Not unlike when people don't put their headlights on in the rain. If it's raining, if it's about to rain, if it's snowing, sleeting, if there's any precipitation whatsoever, please put your headlights on. It really does make a difference. And while we're here, as long as I'm talking about what pisses me off, man, when you are getting onto an elevator, wait for the people that are in the elevator already to get off if they want to. Don't make it more crowded for 3 seconds until they leave. Just when the elevator door opens, stand still. Take a moment. Survey the little box you're about to enter. Are the people already in the box? If the answer is yes, then take another beat and ask yourself, are the people inside the little box trying to get out of the little box? And if the answer is yes again, then get out of their way. You have time to get into the little box yourself once they have all egressed the little box. Remember, an elevator is a little box, and we don't need more people in there than necessary ever.
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7: Your Weather Edge Weather Center forecast, a clear sky, 54 degrees this evening, and then 80 and sunny on Wednesday. 58 and clear Wednesday night, 83 and sunny Thursday, 61 and mostly clear Thursday night, 84 and mostly sunny Friday, 64, partly cloudy Friday night, rain chances not returning until late Saturday night. But back to this evening, 54 and clear across the region.
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18: Hey, you. Have you ever met a rock star? 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Now let's get back to the show. 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

0: It's time for Questionable Wisdom on Steve Gorman Rocks. 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
1: Listening on V100 out in Topeka, we have Callie who needs some advice.
2: Okay.
1: Now, Callie's husband of 10 years has always been really close with his mom, right? And the other day, Callie asks her husband if both she and his mom were stuck in a burning building, who would he save?
2: Oh, Lord, Callie, why?
1: Now, without hesitation, Callie's husband said he would save his mom because he owes her more.
2: What?
1: Yeah, so Callie, she's furious and she's hurt, and she let her husband know, but regardless, he kept the same answer. He didn't change it up to please her. Now, Steve, Callie wants to know how you would move forward in a situation like this.
2: Okay, well, first things first, Callie, you know, any attorney will tell you, when in court, never ask a question that you don't already know the answer to.
1: Interesting, okay.
2: Something tells me you knew the answer to this question, but you didn't want to accept it. So you just had to prove to yourself he loved you more than his mom. I think if I'm Callie, I got to think about the fact that a guy that I'm married to would rather save an aging old woman who's had far longer on this planet than me, his own wife.
1: Right.
2: And if I'm that guy, I'd have to ask myself, why am I married to a woman who's asking me these stupid hypotheticals that are just designed to wind me up? And then if I were the husband's mom, I'd go, why did I raise such a nanny puss mama's boy? All these people are screwed, in my opinion. You want to move forward? Here's what I say. Make sure you all stay together. That way you don't infect the rest of the world with your stupidity. All of you.
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14: Your Weather Edge Weather Center forecast, a clear sky, 54 degrees this evening, and then on Wednesday, sunny skies, high near 80, 58 and clear Wednesday night, 83 and sunny on Thursday, 61 and mostly clear Thursday night. Much of the same on Friday, mostly sunny and 84 for the afternoon, 64 and partly cloudy for the evening and overnight hours. But back to you this evening, 54, clear skies across the region.
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